0: Assalamu alaikum. 8 a.m. This is Bangladesh Betar, broadcasting on the morning of Friday, the 3rd of Ashin, the 6th of Rabiu Sani, and September the 18th. The news read by Shamima Nasrin. First, the headlines. Prime Minister Tariq Rahman calls for coordinated efforts to curb pollution in lakes of Dhaka. Prime Minister echoes reception to winners of international Quran competition, says recognizing merit-based achievements will benefit future generation. President calls on Vietnam to further ease visa process for Bangladeshis. Mahathir Amin urges Indian envoy to prevent fugitive convicted criminals from creating instability. Election Commission aims to wrap up Union Parishad elections before 6 June next year. And UN mission finds grounds to believe United States committed war crimes in Iran. Now the details. Prime Minister Tariq Rahman has directed the authorities concerned to set up coordinated efforts to curb pollution and improve the environmental conditions of the lakes in Gulshan, Banani, Baridhara, Niketan and Dhanmundi areas of the capital. He gave the directives while presiding over a meeting at the Cabinet Division Conference Room at Bangladesh Secretariat yesterday. The Prime Minister put emphasis on stopping sewage discharge into the lakes, regular removal of waste, installation of sewage treatment plants and expediting activities of the relevant agencies to this end. The meeting discussed in detail the current condition of the lakes in Gulshan, Banani, Baridhara and Niketan areas, sources of pollution and plans for their renovation and development. The Prime Minister also reviewed the progress of renovation, sludge removal and a pilot project for Dhanmundi Lake undertaken by Dhaka South City Corporation. Prime Minister Tariq Rahman has said government will recognize the achievements of the young folk of the country who excel through their merit and ability. He said this while hosting a reception for Bangladeshi Hafiz who won prizes in the 46th King Abdul Aziz International Holy Quran competition last month in Saudi Arabia. The reception was held at the Secretariat in the capital yesterday. Prime Minister stressed the need for encouraging meritorious people and said the future generations and the country would certainly be benefited if talented and successful citizens could be encouraged and properly evaluated, mentioning that the government has been trying to encourage meritorious and competent people since it assumed office. He said arranging reception for prize winners was part of that initiative. Prime Minister also called for collective efforts to establish peace and bring about positive changes in the country. President Mirza Fakhrul Islam Alamgir has called on Vietnam to further ease its visa process for Bangladeshi businessmen, workers, students and tourists to boost people-to-people contact and expand bilateral cooperation. He made the call as Vietnam's ambassador to Bangladesh in Nguyen Mon Kyung paid a courtesy call on him at Bongabhavan yesterday. In the meeting, the ambassador called for establishing direct air connectivity between Bangladesh and Vietnam, implementing a preferential trade agreement and increasing exchanges of high-level visits. The president urged Vietnam to increase imports of Bangladeshi products, including medicines, leather and leather goods, ceramics, bicycles, jute and jute products. Prime Minister's advisor and spokesperson of Prime Minister's office, Mahathir Amin, has urged the Indian High Commissioner to Bangladesh to ensure that fugitive allies of fascism and convicted criminals staying in India cannot make any attempt to create instability. He made the call when Indian High Commissioner to Bangladesh, Dinesh Trivedi, paid a courtesy call on him at the Prime Minister's office yesterday. The meeting discussed ways to further improve bilateral relations and enhance people-to-people contacts between the two countries. The meeting also emphasized the need to further strengthen the democratic environment and values of the two countries. Both sides agreed to elevate bilateral relations to a sustainable and a dignified level based on mutual respect, equality, fairness and justice. Election Commission Brigadier General Retired Abul Fazal Muhammad Sanaullah has said the Election Commission EC wants to complete the Union Parishad UP elections before 6th June next year. He said this while talking to journalists after a preparatory meeting with various ministries, divisions and authorities at the Election Commission building in Agargaon of the capital yesterday on the by-election to Thakurgaon 1 constituency of the 13 Jatiyo Sangsad and the local government elections. The Election Commissioner said a specific schedule would be announced soon. Abul Fajal Muhammad Sanaullah said the meeting also discussed the deployment of law enforcement agencies and the use of technology in the by-election to Thakurgaon 1 constituency of the Jatiyo Sangsad. Bangladesh Railway has initiated a plan to extend operation of Mahanagar Express currently running on the Dhaka-Chattogram route to Cox's Bazar. The aim is to introduce an additional intercity train service on the Dhaka-Cox's Bazar route. If the plan is successfully implemented, the extended service is expected to be launched in the first week of next month. This is Bangladesh Betar giving you the news. UN human rights experts have said there are reasonable grounds to believe the U.S. committed war crimes in 2 strikes in Iran that killed at least 177 civilians. A new report by the Independent International Fact-Finding Mission on Iran said this. February's missile strikes on a primary school in Minab and a sports complex in Lamrud constituted indiscriminate attacks causing civilian deaths and damage to civilian infrastructure. The U.S. previously denied striking Lamrud. A State Department official said the U.S. did not give credibility to the findings in the report. The experts also found Iranian authorities committed crimes against humanity during a crackdown on mass anti-government protests in January. They said killings by security forces occurred on a staggering and unprecedented scale across all 31 provinces. Canadian Prime Minister Mark Carney has welcomed the European Union's ambition for Canada to become its first associate member. Mark Carney also called for closer cooperation on defense, critical minerals and energy security. He told the European Parliament in Strasbourg yesterday that Canada and Europe were stronger together in the face of geopolitical rupture. Carney's comments came a day after European Commission President Ursula von der Leyen proposed opening the door to Canada's associate membership. Hockey and Bangladesh's men's hockey team is facing South Korea in the 20th Asian Games champion in its opening Group A match in Kakamegahara, Japan. Today, Bangladesh will face host Japan on September 22. Meanwhile, Bangladesh's women's hockey team will make its Asian Games debut against China on September 20 at Kawasaki Heavy Industries Hockey Stadium. Chess and Bangladesh defeated Equatorial Guinea by 3.5-0.5 game in the open section in their first round matches of the 46th FID Chess Olympiad in Samarkand, Uzbekistan. Meanwhile, in the other section of the Olympiad, Bangladesh's women's team beat Niger by 4-0. A total of 202 teams from 200 countries are competing in the open section, while 186 teams from 184 countries are taking part in the women's section. Finally, weather and forecast Vality warned this afternoon says there is no inland river ports warning and no signal is to be hoisted. To end the news, the main points again. Prime Minister Tariq Rahman calls for coordinated efforts to curb pollution in lakes of Dhaka. Prime Minister accords reception to winners of international Quran competition, says recognizing merit-based achievements will benefit future generation. President calls on Vietnam to further ease visa process for Bangladeshis. Mahathir Amin urges Indian envoy to prevent fugitive convicted criminals from creating instability. Election Commission aims to wrap up Union Parishad elections before 6th June next year. And UN mission finds grounds to believe United States committed war crimes in Iran. And that is the end of the news. Our next bulletin will be at 9 this morning in Bangla.
1: বাংলাদেশ বেতার ঢাকা শ্রোতা বন্ধুরা, আমাদের আয়োজন মেলায় এবারে শুনবেন এ সপ্তাহের গান। কণ্ঠ দিয়েছেন জানিতা আহমেদ ছিলিক, গানের গীতিকার ও সুরকার অশোক কুমার সরকার।

to concerns and worries among experts about its use for deepfakes, bullying, and abuses, even focusing on children. Officials of law enforcement agencies said AI was also being used for mischievous political purposes. They alleged that groups at home and abroad were disseminating false or fabricated news, views, and photographs to promote the now disbanded Awami League. It fears the phenomenon could affect the country's political stability and sovereign security, said a security official entrusted with the task of monitoring AI abuse. The country's overall inflation continued its downward trend for the third consecutive month, falling to 8.26% in August, the lowest level in the last 10 months. It is indicating easing price pressures in the economy. According to the latest data from the Bangladesh Bureau of Statistics, inflation stood at 8.32% in July, meaning it declined by 0.06 percentage point month on month. It was 9.16% in June and 9.42% in May. Thus, inflation has declined by 1.16 percentage points over the 3 months since reaching a peak of 9.42% in May. U.S. President Donald Trump says he is nearing a major decision on the conflict with Iran. In an interview with Axios, Donald Trump said anything could happen as he considers further military action against Iran. He has also spoken of potentially annihilating his Iranian opponents. Iran's Revolutionary Guards say they have struck a Togo-flagged oil tanker in the Strait of Hormuz. Iranian officials say the tanker was attempting an illegal passage through the strategic waterway. Meanwhile, South Korea has ruled out military deployment for any intervention in the U.S.-Iran war that could potentially draw the country into conflict. A UN official says the U.S.-Iran war has cost Arab economies about $150 billion in the first month alone, while speaking at a UN Security Council meeting. Fighting between Saudi Arabia and Yemen's Houthi movement has intensified. At least 5 people have reportedly been killed in the latest exchanges, including 3 children. Saudi Arabia says a Houthi drone was intercepted, while the Houthis have denied targeting the holy city of Mecca. Meanwhile, Italy says it will deploy warships to protect its commercial vessels passing through the Bab al-Mandeb Strait. Defense Minister Guido Crosetto said Italy would act independently and would not wait for a joint decision by the European Union. UN human rights experts say there are reasonable grounds to believe the United States committed war crimes in 2 strikes in Iran that killed at least 177 civilians. A UN fact-finding mission says missile strikes on a primary school